0: going down tonight. And if you let me be your man. You like that too, don't you?
1: What's not to like?

0: 88.3. Nova. Nunca sai do seu rádio.
1: If you can't love yourself, how in the hell you gonna love somebody else? Can I get an amen in here?
2: You gotta ask me. Yeah, I'm going to the party, but I'm not going to make friends.